0: Gospel Night, sua melhor sintonia.
1: The word says for the spirit of heaviness, put on the garment of praise.

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We worship you. There's none like you. There's mighty vision between the mighty and the weak. How we serve you. We rely on what you are. We depend on the path of the Spirit. Hallelujah. Bless your name.

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